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I'm wondering why I'm dreaming about you, catching feelings. 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

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And there's a post that we've pinned with a QR code. 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And our studio number, 510-573-2562. And today I'm going to keep my conversation in English for all the listeners of Bali 92.3 FM, including our beloved Virijallu listeners. We are less than 24 hours away, super duper excited, and the team AIA is really, really working hard there at the site as we speak. The grandest, the biggest Indian Independence Day celebrations in Northern California are going to happen right here in the Bay Area in San Jose tomorrow, August 15th, in downtown San Jose, Swades. Indian Independence Day celebrations brought to you by Association of Indo-Americans, AIA, and the 50-plus organization within AIA and Team Bali 92.3 FM. And our Grand Marshal and Honorable Guest, Tapsee Pannu, is in the Bay. She's in the Silicon Valley. She's supremely excited to come join and greet all of us and celebrate Indian Independence Day celebrations in a grand style tomorrow in the Bay Area. So first things first, the weather tomorrow is going to be beautiful, with highest being a 78 degrees. It's going to be a beautiful day in downtown San Jose. So weather gods are blessing us tomorrow. So beautiful day awaits all of us. And number two, like we mentioned, we'll have the grandest India Day parade with floats representing multiple states of India, multiple organizations from India, as well as we'll have some floats representing multiple other countries as well, because we'll be celebrating 80 years of India as well as 250 years of USA. So of course, we'll have a lot of representation about India, Indian states, Indian culture, but you will also see representation from other countries as well as part of our India Day parade. It's completely free to witness the parade. And the parade will start at 4 p.m. All the details will be published on our website, aiaevents.org, by tonight. But I'm going to give all the details right now as we speak. So the parade, first of all, the day-night mela itself will start from 2 p.m. It'll go all the way till 10 p.m. And the Independence Day day-night mela will be at the Cesar de Chavez Plaza in downtown San Jose, same location where the Christmas in the Park happened. So that is from 2 p.m. to 10 p.m. And the entry is completely free. It's a free entry to enter the day-night mela. We'll have food festival with delicacies from all parts of India. We'll have shopping festival. We'll have non-stop cultural programs with a lot of Bollywood dancers, fashion parade, and a lot of entertaining programs. We'll have free face painting for kids, free henna tattoos as well as a lot of other fun activities. And with respect to food, we'll have live jalebi, we'll have ganika ras, we'll have delicacies from various parts of India. So you do not want to miss our day-night mela from 2 p.m. to 10 p.m. And once again, it's free entry for everybody. So remember that. And the parade itself will start at 4 p.m. And the starting point of the parade will be at the intersection of Julian Street and Market Street. Remember, the parade will start at 4 p.m. at the intersection of Julian Street and Market Street, and will come all the way till the Mela area. And if you are at the intersection of Julian Street and Market Street by 4 p.m., I would say try to be there by 3:30 p.m. Like I said, weather is going to be beautiful tomorrow, so don't worry about the weather at all. Try to get there early. And if you're at the Julian Street and Market Street, when we start the parade,
We will take one big group picture with Tapsi Pannu and you can be part of that group picture. That's number one. And if you are at the intersection of St. James Street and Market Street on the parade, few lucky winners there, they'll be winning a ticket to Shreya Ghoshal Live In Concert. So we'll be picking some random attendees of the parade at the intersection of St. James Street and Market Street, and they'll be winning, a few of them will be winning Shreya Ghoshal concert tickets. And as the parade proceeds even further, at the intersection of St. John Street and Market Street, we'll be picking few lucky winners who'll be winning concert tickets for Sonu Nigam Live In Concert. And that'll happen at the intersection of St. John Street and Market Street. And of course, as the parade moves forward, it'll cross the day-night Mela. It'll go right by the day-night Independence Day Mela. And eventually, that's where it'll culminate. So we are super, supremely excited. All the organizations, all the states are right now in the staging area in downtown San Jose as we speak. And they are preparing these beautiful stores, beautiful floats that will represent various states of India, various art forms, various dances, various cultures of India. And you'll be seeing all of that live tomorrow in the downtown San Jose, in the streets of downtown San Jose. So do not miss it. Once again, the parade route, the parade map, all of that will be published by tonight on our website, aiaevents.org, aiaevents.org. It'll also be on our Insta handles, aia.events. 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The grandest India Day celebrations with India Day Parade and day-night Mela will be tomorrow. Remember the event name, Swades, brought to you by AIA and Bali 92.3 FM. And for all the details, aiaevents.org. And the Insta handle is aia.events. And another amazing feature of the parade is going to be Tiranga Walk. We'll have people walking with 80 feet India flag and 80 feet US flag. And you can be part of the Tiranga Walk holding those flags, or you can lead the Tiranga Walk if you can dress in tricolors. So it's going to be a beautiful sight to see. Whether you're going to be part of it, whether you're going to witness it, we highly encourage you to come in big numbers, come with your family, bring your kids, bring your colleagues, Indians, non-Indians, doesn't really matter. We are celebrating India, of course, but we are also celebrating United's 250 years of USA and unity and diversity and the partnership between both the countries. And once again, come join us for all the details, aiaevents.org. Our Insta handle is aia.events. And today I'm going to bring a lot of participating organizations live from downtown San Jose. And before I do that, let me play this song. This song truly represents India, and I feel it also truly represents AIA. India is a combination of multiple states, each has its own identity, but together makes this beautiful country, India. And even within AIA, we have 50 plus organizations representing various states of India, different parts of India. But we all unite together and bring these beautiful events to all of you. And this particular song makes all of us nostalgic, but this song truly represents India in the truest sense. So enjoy this beautiful song, and I'll be bringing some community leaders representing various organizations and who are in downtown San Jose as we speak, getting our AIA floats ready.

0: And I'm going to play this song throughout the hour because we'll be bringing various organizations on it today as part of our Swadesh preparations. And first, I have one of the founders of Association of Indo-Americans, AIA, a true leader in the Indian community, somebody who's a proud representation of the Punjabi community. We have with me Raj Bhanotji on air. Hi, Raj ji. 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
1: Namaskar Kalyan ji, happy Independence Day to you and all the actually Bollywood your program.
0: Of course, advance wishes to all our listeners. Yeah.
1: And my name is Raj Bhanot. I am the co-founder of Sunnyvale Hindu Temple also. And I would like to invite. मैं पंजाबी बोलूंगा जी हूँ.
0: Please. Yeah.
1: मैं पहला सब नमस्कार सत श्री अकाल सारे पंजाबी मावां भैणां भैण भरावां नूं सारयां नूं अपील आ कल नूं AIA दा जी इंडिपेंडेंस डे आ डाउनटाउन सैन होजे सारे आओ ते आजादी दे जश्न मनाओ ते सारयां नाल बैठ के टोटली फ्री प्रोग्राम आ ते AIA ने बहुत वधिया अरेंजमेंट कीता आ प्लीज कम इट्स ए हंबल रिक्वेस्ट टू होल पंजाबी कम्युनिटी
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0: Of course, happy Independence Day in advance, Rajji, and we're looking forward to that float that proudly represents the state of Punjab. But thank you for everything you do for the community, Rajji. Really appreciate it and looking forward to seeing you tomorrow.
1: Thank you, Kalyanji, for nice words. Thank you very much.
0: Thank you. Once again, it was Raj Bhanotji, who represents the Punjabi community, is also a united within the community, one of the co-founders of Sunnyvale Hindu Temple and one of the founders of AIA. And before I bring up the next leader, next organizations, again, let's continue to listen to this beautiful song.

0: Now I have another dynamic leader from another organization, Nair Service Society, NSS, with me on air, Indu Nair from Nair Service Society. And I know, Indu ji, I know you and Team AIA are right now in downtown San Jose. We just celebrated, I think, the flag hoisting of Indian national flag, where AIA partnered with the city of San Jose and the Rotunda. So talk about the festivities that are probably still ongoing, and then we'll go to Swadesh.
1: Oh, hi, Kalyan. It was an amazing experience to be part of such a beautiful ceremony. Meet Mahan, the mayor, San Jose mayor, was there along with other council members, so many celebrities. It was such an exciting moment to witness the flag hoisting ceremony for United States as well as India. I got goosebumps when I heard all about the national anthem. It was such a wonderful experience.
0: Beautiful. I couldn't be there because I had to be on air, but I know our entire team is there. You're all there. And I've been following the pictures that the team is sharing. So again, pretty excited. Something we as Team AIA does every year, partnering with the city of San Jose. It's always beautiful to see that being celebrated in such a beautiful style. Thanks to, again, the mayor of San Jose, Matt Mahan, as well as the city council members of San Jose. Now, Induji, let's talk about Swadesh. Please share your excitement about tomorrow.
1: Totally on excitement mode. We are getting ready with the floats. As you know, there are 50 plus floats, and one will be representing Kerala. And we are working on the float with all the tradition and culture to bring together for the excitement. And there are so many other floats. People are all working hard, so it is going to be an amazing event.
0: Yeah, like you said, we will have a float representing the beautiful state of Kerala, and multiple organizations, Nair Service Society, Bay Malayali, Manga, Malayalam Association of Northern California, and please pardon me if I missed anything, any of the other organizations, but they're all putting... Yeah, go ahead.
1: WMC as well.
0: Yeah, WMC. Again, all of World Malayali Council, yes, they're all putting together collectively a beautiful representation of the state of Kerala. Again, I know I've been seeing some pictures inside Scoops, but it looks beautiful, Induji. And from your side, I would like you to invite in Malayalam the entire Indian community to come join in big numbers tomorrow.
1: Of course. Ellavarkkum ende hrudayanirnja namaskaram. AIA idu cheyyunna Swadesh ellavarum hrudayapoorvam swagatham cheyyunnu. ഒരുപാട് ഫ്ലോട്ട്സ് അതുപോലെ തന്നെ കൾച്ചറൽ ഡാൻസുകൾ ഓരോ സ്റ്റേറ്റിനെയും റെപ്രസെന്റ് ചെയ്യുന്ന ഒരു പിടി കലാകാരന്മാരുടെയും കലാകാരികളുടെയും നൃത്തങ്ങളാണ് നിങ്ങൾക്കായി അവതരിപ്പിക്കപ്പെടുന്നത്. ഏവരെയും ഏറ്റവും സ്നേഹത്തോടെ നാളെ സ്വദേശിലേക്ക് സ്വാഗതം ചെയ്യുന്നു.
0: Fantastic. And Induji, one last thing I'd like to request from you. One unique, I would say, cultural masterpiece. I know I'm using a big phrase here. That we do specifically for Swadesh is Vijay Bharat. Vijay Bharat is a representation of music, dance, art and culture of India.

0: art culture or in their language, in the movie song. This is the only segment that you can witness all that. So I'm wholeheartedly inviting everybody to witness this amazing Vijay Bharat.
1: And I remember last year we got standing ovation for this segment as soon as it ended. And that too went for a long time. And with the LED backdrop, beautiful costumes, excellent choreography, and music that represents each state, this segment is truly very, very unique. You cannot miss this. Please come join us and bring your friends and family. And our team is putting, Induji and the entire the Vijay Bharat team is putting a lot of effort in making this a beautiful spectacle, a true masterpiece. Do not miss it. Mm-hmm. Induji, anything else you want to add?
0: Of course, this is along with everything that you said, this is a free event. They shouldn't miss it.
1: Well said. The magic word, magic phrase is free, completely free. India Day Parade can be witnessed for free. The day-night mela, free entry for everyone. So yes, free, free and free. And we are super excited. Thank you so much, Induji. And I'll be seeing you all pretty soon. Thank you so much.
0: Yes, thank you, Kalyan. Bye.
1: Thank you, thank you, thank you. Once again, that was Indu Nair representing the beautiful state of Kerala. Okay, I need to go to a small commercial break. And like I said, I'll give more information about Swadesh. I'll be bringing more organizations. And again, we are taking time in bringing all these organizations because one, we are super, super excited. And two, you can truly see, again, all these organizations represent various states of India, various parts of India. And we truly unite and bring all these beautiful events to you. So we are super excited. And hopefully we are able to, you know, pass our excitement to you and motivate all of you to come in big numbers with your friends, families, Indians, non-Indians, doesn't matter. But join us on the streets of downtown San Jose tomorrow. And once again, the event is completely free to attend, free parade, free day-night mela. For all the details, go to aiaevents.org. That is aiaevents.org. A small commercial break and I'll be right back.

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0: Welcome back to Virijallu. I'm your host, Kalyan Kattamuri, and I have with me on air from Manga, Malayalam Association of Northern California, JPG. Hi, JPG. Welcome to Virijallu.
1: Hi, Kalyanji. Thanks for inviting me.
0: Of course. And I know you all have been very, very busy the whole day prepping for your floats. And I just got talked to Induji. And I know you're all putting together this beautiful float representing the state of Kerala. So, JPG, from your side, again, share the excitement. How is the float coming together? And also share your excitement about Swadesh and why people should not miss this historic event tomorrow in downtown San Jose.
1: Yeah, thanks, Kalanji. We are excited. We started off with taking the truck right from noon, and then we are our team, Manga team, we are Malayali Association of Northern California. So we our team is right now working on the float on the truck. So this year we are excited because last year we brought the Kerala tradition, more of the art forms,
0: yes,
1: in the float for Swadesh. This year we have a similar one, but a slightly different theme we have. We are bringing, our theme is Vibrant Kerala.
0: Okay.
1: So along with the Kerala traditions, art forms, plus more than that, we are bringing in what we meant by Vibrant Kerala is we're bringing harmony, peace, and diversity, religious diversity in the future. Where in Kerala, as you know, we have all the religion and diversity. So we're bringing that as a theme for us. So we're more excited. And this year, it's more exciting because we are celebrating both 80th independence, India's independence,
0: yes,
1: as well as 250th year of American independence. So that's where the excitement is. And add on to that, last year, even though Manga was there, I couldn't take part. So it's a special privilege for me to be part of Swadesh this year.
0: No, Manga plays a big role in Team AIA. Like,
1: yeah,
0: I said, we as a team make the entire thing stronger. And pretty excited, JPG.
1: Yeah. And along with all other states, it becomes more vibrant.
0: Absolutely.
1: Our theme, even the Vibrant Kerala, but it makes it more vibrant for us with when we bring in all the states together as part of Swadesh. So that's the more.
0: And the team AI always looks for making it community friendly. And considering, like you rightly mentioned, this year is truly special because you're celebrating 80 years of India and 250 years of USA. The day-night Mela is also completely free to attend. The India Day Parade, of course, is free to attend. So for people,
1: yeah,
0: there's nothing to think. The weather looks beautiful tomorrow, completely,
1: yeah,
0: free to attend. So, JPG, from your side, go ahead.
1: Yeah, and I see all the states representation here, right in Delmas Avenue, across Santa Clara Street. So we are all actively taking part. It's all motivating.
0: Each other
1: motivating, and then it adds to the excitement.
0: So, JPG, from your side, for all the Malayalis who are listening to this show, an invitation to come join us tomorrow in big numbers and make this event truly memorable.
1: Yes, definitely. I invite all the Malayalis.
0: No, I want you to invite in Malayalam, please.
1: Oh, in Malayalam. Okay, so and ella Malayali prashakarkum Virijallu vaachiyathu ella Malayali prashakarem naalathe Swadesh, the 80th American 250th independence, India's 80th independence day, aagoshikkanayitte ellavarum shenichollu evarum shenichollunu Mangayude float undaavum NSS and other community and other states floats undaavum. So evarum haardavamayi shenikkunnu.
0: Awesome. And once again, it was JPG representing Malayalam Association of Northern California, representing Kerala, representing India, representing Team AIA. That is what unity and diversity is all about. Yeah.
1: And can I add one more thing?
0: Please.
1: Yeah. So we have our cultural fest, Onam, also coming up next in a week's time, August 22nd. We're inviting all the entire Bay Area for Manga Onam. It's happening at Chabot College, Hayward, on August 22nd. Starts with the traditional Onam Sadhya at 11 a.m. and then cultural programs 2 p.m. and then, I just wanted to share that information.
0: And their Sadhya is awesome. And we've seen firsthand how well they prepare and curate the whole, all the dishes. So It was something.
1: And we have 27 items, Sadhya. This is, I think, grand onam. I don't think anybody else has that many items in our onam, Sadhya. So
0: there you go. August 22nd, yeah. Shabo College. Do not miss Manga Onam. For all the details, again, look for Manga, MANCA, Malayalam Association of Northern California. That was JPG.
1: So it's mangaonline.org. That's the website.
0: Okay, yeah. Fantastic. JPG, thank you so much, and I'll see you after my show. Thank you.
1: Sure. Thank you.
0: Thank you.

0: This song always gives me goosebumps. And again, like I said, one song that truly represents in India. And again, we from Team AAA are truly representation of India, because those many states, 50 plus organizations coming together in one umbrella. And I'm supremely excited to bring the next gentleman on air. And he is the president of NCCA, and he's also one of the strong pillars for the Unicorns team, San Francisco Unicorns, and the MLC, Major League Cricket, in the Bay Area. And we had an exciting season of MLC, and I've watched some very close games. His name is Prakash Garu. Prakash ji from Team Unicorns, Prakash ji from NCCA, and Prakash ji who does so much for the cricket community in the Bay Area. Hi Prakash ji, welcome back to Virijallu on Bali 92.3 FM.
1: Thank you for inviting. It's an exciting day tomorrow with the big parade planned for the India's Independence Day celebration. And happy, thanks for inviting us. And we're happy to have be there, part of the celebration. And we're looking forward to it.
0: We are very excited to have the unicorns float in the parade. Like I said, the parade is a representation of an India, and what is celebrating India without celebrating cricket? We love cricket. You know, cricket is embedded in our genes, Prakash ji. So I was very excited when you said, yes, we will be there, because one, cricket, we all love cricket, and two, you're bringing this excitement to the Bay Area. And like I said, Prakash ji, I think I have to say it officially now on air, since the season ended. When I came and watched the games at the Unicorns, what amazed me was the number of kids and youth who came to watch the games. Number one, number two, they were the loudest in the entire auditorium. Even I felt we were like not even matching up to them. So the fact that you've created so much excitement, not just for them to come to the stadiums, but to enjoy the games, you're taking cricket to the next generation, Prakash. So congrats to you, the Unicorns, and the entire MLC, first of all.
1: Yeah, so it was great. In fact, on the final day, we had about 11,000 people watching the game. Unfortunately, Unicorns didn't make it to the finals, but we still had a great crowd, and it was exciting. I mean, to see that enthusiasm, and cricket is what brings all of us together back home, back here. I think that's something that we are happy to be proud to be part of. And the season worked out great at MLC, they're already in the planning for the next season. Looking forward to it.
0: And from your side, on behalf of Unicorns, again, would like you to extend invite to the entire Bay Area community to come witness not just the Unicorns float in the parade, but the 50-plus floats in downtown San Jose. Prakash ji, over to you.
1: Yep. So, it's, in fact, we had a brief discussion on that. I mean, I think we're all excited to be part of the event, and looking forward to it. I think it's going to be a great event. And thanks for again and for inviting us to be part of the event.
0: No, thank you so much for agreeing, Prakash ji. And we are excited to be for cricket being part of the parade. Supremely excited. Looking forward to seeing your float live in motion tomorrow. But thank you so much, Prakash ji, and thank you to Team Unicorns.
1: Thank you.
0: Thank you so much. Once again, that was Prakash ji, a president of NCCA and part of Team Unicorns. And again, witness the amazing Unicorns float as well as 50-plus floats tomorrow at Swadesh India Day Parade in downtown San Jose. Thank you so much, Prakash ji.
1: Thank you.
0: Thank you.

0: Once again, welcome back to Virijallu. Nenemi host Kalyan Kattamurya, and I'm your host Kalyan Kattamurya. And like I said, I'm bringing multiple leaders representing various organizations that form AIA. And right now, I'm very, very excited to bring a dear friend, a true community leader, somebody who inspires all of us through his actions, with his humility, Venkat Madhipati Garu from Sankara Eye Foundation. And again, do not miss witnessing beautiful Sankara Eye Foundation float tomorrow in downtown San Jose as part of our AIA parade. And I don't have to say the kind of amazing work Team Sankara has been doing for several years. Hi, Venkat Garu. Welcome back to Virijallu.
1: Namaste, Kalyan Garu.
0: I know Sankara Eye Foundation float ela undabothundo nenu chala interesting ga wait chestunnanu Venkat Garu. I know mee team anta prepare chestunnaru kabatti okka sari mee side nunchi repati event gurinchi excitement and janalu enduku miss avagodu meer add cheyandi sir.
1: Right. 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help of our long time supporters, donors, volunteers. So thanks to the community, and we look forward to showcase all that work in tomorrow's our AIA parade, Association of Indo Americans celebrating 80th Independence Day of India and 250 years of independence of the USA America. So we look forward to seeing all of you. Please come and participate and make this a memorable event. Welcome to our parade and the celebrations. And it is a free event. Please come, please join us, walk along with the float that you like. So there are many state organizations, they have their floats. So whichever state you are from, you can walk with one of those floats. Or of course, you are more than welcome to walk with our float, Sankara Eye Foundation.
0: Of course, then beautifully said and beautifully captured, Venkat Garu. And I think, yeah, that is the beauty of this parade. You can walk into any state because we are representing India at the end of the day. Weather looks beautiful tomorrow. It's free parade, free entry to day-night mela. So super excited. And thank you to Sankara Eye Foundation for putting floats year after year. And first of all, thank you to the amazing work that you and your team did day after day. And I think you're one organization who dares to dream and also achieve every single objective, even though they look way out of the world in terms of doable things at the beginning of the year, but you make it at the end of the year. Again, that is something that you've made a name for yourself and you're making a big impact back in India. Wow, 29 hospitals. Great job, Venkat Garu. Once of all, thank you so much. Congratulations, and excited to be part of the parade tomorrow.
1: Thank you so much, Kalyan Garu. This is all possible with the help of like-minded people like you, the organizations like Bata, Virijallu, Tana, and whichever state we go to,
0: yes.
1: All state organizations support us. So this is a community effort. And I just wanted to remind one more thing for all the Virijallu listeners. Please, we have 80 feet flag of India, 80 feet flag of USA. So we need a lot of volunteers to hold the flag,
0: yes,
1: and be walk in the parade. So please, you can join, you can hold the flag and walk in the parade.
0: Very, very well said, Andy. That's something that is very, very unique and happening only here, nowhere else. 80 feet flag of USA, 80 feet flag of India. And we have an opportunity to walk with those flags. So very well said. Thank you so much, Venkat Garu, for coming on air. And I'll see you shortly, Andy.
1: Thank you, Kalyan.
0: Thank you, thank you, thank you. And yes, we are coming towards the end of the program. So I want to quickly recap a few things. And the reason we want to mention it a few times is because we want to make sure all of you have all the required information. So once again, like Venkat Garu and all the leaders mentioned, in the last several days, we brought on air several organizations. Like I said, AIA represents 50 plus Indian organizations who represent various states of India, multiple non-profits serving various parts of India. And together we bring this beautiful event. So tomorrow, we look forward to inviting you, your families, friends, all of you. Please, please come in big numbers and let's celebrate India together. And tomorrow is truly special because we are not just celebrating India or Matrubhumi. We're also celebrating USSR Karma Bhumi, and we're celebrating 80 years of India, 250 years of USA. And as part of our India Day parade, of course, we'll have floats representing various states of India, various non-profits from India. But we will also have floats representing other countries as well. So it'll be a multinational parade as well. So 50 plus floats, you'll be amazed. So come join us. Weather looks beautiful, number one. Number two, as part of the parade, something that is very, very unique. That's what we're calling it, the biggest and the grandest India Day parade in Northern California, is we'll have Tiranga Walk, 80 feet flag of USA, 80 feet flag of India. And to hold those 80 flag and walk in the parade, we need those many people. So please be proud and come join us in holding those flags and be part of the parade. Whether you, your kids want to join, everybody is welcome. So be part of the Tiranga Walk and come walk with the Tirangas of USA and India. And you can also lead the Tiranga Walk if you can dress in one of the tricolors, green, white or orange. Then you can also lead the Tiranga Walk. So again, come dressed in one of the tricolors, even otherwise, no problem. But please be part of our Tiranga Walk, and you can either witness the parade or you can also be part of the parade walking with the Tiranga Walk. And of course, witness all the beautiful floats. We'll have a lot of dignitaries, elected officials, and of course, our honorable guest and Grand Marshal, popular Bollywood actress Tapsee Pannu will be there. She's already in town and she's supremely excited to join all of us. And like I mentioned at the beginning of the show, I want to repeat one more time, and all these details will be posted on our website, aiaevents.org. The parade will start sharp at 4 p.m. at Julian Street and Market Street. Once again, the parade will start at Julian Street and Market Street intersection at 4 p.m. And try to be there a little early by 3:40-ish, 3:45-ish, park and come there. At 4 p.m., before we start the parade, we're going to have a big group picture with Tapsee Pannu at that intersection, Julian Street and Market Street. And you can be part of that group picture if you can be there on time. That's the reason, plan early, come early. Julian Street and Market Street, that's where the parade starts. And if you, as the parade progresses at the next intersection, St. James Street and Market Street, we will be giving away a few lucky winners who are at that intersection, raffle tickets to Shreya Ghoshal live in concert. So a few lucky winners will be winning tickets to Shreya Ghoshal live in concert. That will be at the St. James Street and Market Street. And as we move forward, at the next intersection, St. John Street and Market Street, we'll be giving away a few lucky winners at that intersection, tickets to Sonu Nigam concert, live in concert. So one, you can witness the parade, and who knows, some of you could be the lucky winners winning some of these concert tickets. Again, all these details will be posted on our website, aiaevents.org, and our Insta handle, aia.events, by tonight. The parade map, parade route, and the details I'm just sharing. And the day-night mela will start at 2 p.m. itself, 2 p.m. to 10 p.m. at CZ de Chavez Plaza in downtown San Jose. That's where the Christmas in the Park happens. And again, there's a lot of paid parking around that area. You can park anywhere. You can walk to that area. It's free entry to come to the day-night mela. We'll have amazing food festival with delicacies from all parts of India. We'll have live jalebi, ganeka ras, and delicacies from all parts of India. We'll have shopping festival. We have cultural programs, free face painting for kids, free henna tattoos, lots of fun stuff, and free entry for families. So do not miss all of that. And like I mentioned, weather tomorrow looks beautiful. So do not miss that as well. So again, all of this tomorrow on behalf of AIA and the 50 plus organizations that form AIA, and on behalf of Team Bolly 92.3 FM, we are putting our best effort to bring to you what we are thinking, or what we are calling the grandest Indian Independence Day celebrations in the Northern California. And we sincerely request you, number one, to spread the word, invite your friends, family to come in big numbers and join us. The weather looks beautiful tomorrow. And together, let's witness the India Day Parade. Let's cheer the parade.

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0: 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This is your host Kalyan Kattamuri joining you live from downtown San Jose. This is where we're going to have the grandest Indian Independence Day celebrations in Northern California, Swadesh, brought to you by AIA and Team Bali 92.3 FM. We are at the staging area where beautiful floats representing various states of India, various organizations from India and some other countries are all lined up for the India Day Parade and multinational parade. And the event is going to be in downtown San Jose. Please go to our website, aiaevents.org. We've published the parking map, the parade route, as well as where to stay to take a group picture with Tapsee to begin with, which location to stay to enroll in a raffle to win concert tickets to Shreya Ghoshal, which intersection to watch the parade to get tickets to Sonu Nigam live in concert. So again, all those things we've published on our website. Go to AIAEvents.org. Once again, AIAEvents.org. And again, AIA comprises of 50 plus non-profit organizations under one umbrella and brings so many beautiful events. But this event means a lot because today we are celebrating India, the unity and diversity of India, the unity and diversity between states of India, the cultures of India, the arts of India, the food of India. And AIA is exactly that because it's represented by 50 organizations that do some tremendous work both here and back in India representing various states. And we want all of you to come with your friends and family and witness this beautiful parade, which is completely free to witness. And we also have day-night mela from 2 p.m. to 10 p.m. that is completely free to attend with food booths, shopping, entertainment programs, non-stop dances, Bollywood concerts, free face painting, free henna tattoos, lots of fun activities. Once again, all the details go to aiaevents.org. The mela itself is at the Cesar de Chavez Plaza in downtown San Jose, the same location where Christmas in the Park happens. The address, once again, is on our website, aiaevents.org. And coming to the parade itself, it will start sharp at 4 p.m. at the intersection of Julian Street and Market Street. Try to be there by 3:30, 3:40, because right at the start of the parade, we're going to take a big, beautiful picture with our Grand Marshal, honorable guest, popular Bollywood actress Tapsee Pannu at the beginning of the parade at the intersection of Julian Street and Market Street. And as we move further, the intersection of St. James Street and Market Street, we are giving away raffle tickets to one of the concerts between Shreya Ghoshal and Sonu Nigam. And at the next intersection, St. John Street and Market Street, once again, we are giving some of the raffle tickets to either Shreya Ghoshal or Sonu Nigam. So again, you can be on both sides of the road between, like I said, St. Julian Street and Market Street all the way till the Mela area. The parade will also cross the Mela, which is located at the Christmas in the Park location. Entire parade route is published on our website. And again, we want all of you to come and join us because the weather is going to be beautiful. And with me, I have somebody who's organizing this parade to the minutest detail, including the elected officials. I have Ramesh Gunda, representing Team AIA. Ramesh ji, a quick update from you and why somebody should not miss today's parade.
1: Hello, Virajallu listeners. Thank you for having me, Kalyan, on the radio. This is Ramesh Gunda. I'm one of the volunteers of AIA, Association of Indo-Americans. And today is a huge, big day for both U.S. and India. We are celebrating 250th of U.S. and also 80th Independence Day of India. And we have a huge lineup of all the political leaders who in the, basically in the Bay Area, starting from, obviously the host mayor, hosting city, San Jose Mayor Matt Mahan, and then the local congressman Sam Licardo. Those are the huge big names in the Silicon Valley, along with representatives from Congressman Ro Khanna and also the Joe Lofgren congressman, and then Jeff Rosen, and I can name it, about 35 plus officials are coming here. Don't miss. And one good thing is, whenever the political leaders, they come to our event, they want to mingle with people, they want to communicate, they are available for you to chat, meet and greet. So please don't miss the opportunity to not only meet the officials, but also salute to our US flag and India flag. This is a big day to remember all the contributions made by our seniors and, forefathers. Because of that, we are here. Either US or Indian, everyone went through these struggles. and we are here today to celebrate that and continue the tradition. Thank you, and we look forward to seeing you in San Jose downtown. Fully packed program from 2 o'clock to 10, and then 4 to 6 is the parade, big parade, multinational. We have Mexican, Chinese, and Indian, and Colombia, you name it. We are trying to inclusive to all the countries. And then, obviously, I mentioned to you about the, you know, Grand Marshal already, you know, Topsy Pannu. So we are looking forward to receiving all of them and also welcoming all of you to the event today. Please join us. Thank you.

Sri Pannu is the Grand Marshal at AIA Swadesh. Indian Independence Day celebrations on August 15th at Plaza de Cesar Chavez in downtown San Jose. 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